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0: Moose weather for Huntsville.
11: Clouds clearing away as it drops down to a low of 10. Tomorrow it will be mainly sunny at a high of 23. On Friday, sunny, high of 26.
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10: Clouds clearing away as it drops down to a low of 10. Tomorrow it will be mainly sunny at a high of 23. On Friday, sunny, high of 26.
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13: Clouds clearing away as it drops down to a low of 10. Tomorrow it will be mainly sunny at a high of 23. On Friday, sunny, high of 26.
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0: Moose weather for Huntsville.
8: Clouds clearing away as it drops down to a low of 10. Tomorrow it will be mainly sunny at a high of 23. On Friday, sunny, high of 26.
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10: Clouds clearing away as it drops down to a low of 10. Tomorrow it will be mainly sunny at a high of 23. On Friday, sunny, high of 26.
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15: Clouds clearing away as it drops down to a low of 10. Tomorrow it will be mainly sunny at a high of 23. On Friday, sunny, high of 26.
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1: 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Rapidly evolving situations and extreme fire hazards are contributing to escalated fire behavior and producing smoke in many areas of the province. Stay informed about the current wildland fire situation by monitoring official information sources like ontario.ca/forestfires, following directions from the Ontario Provincial Police and local authorities, and adhering to any ministerial orders, including evacuation orders, implementation orders, and restricted fire zones imposed by the ministry. 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Fire rangers and emergency personnel are working hard to suppress active fires and keep communities safe. Entering the area of an active wildland fire can hinder response efforts and compromise the safety of firefighting crews and emergency personnel. Please stay clear of wildland fires.
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11: Clouds clearing away as it drops down to a low of 10. Tomorrow it will be mainly sunny at a high of 23. On Friday, sunny, high of 26.
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8: Clouds clearing away as it drops down to a low of 10. Tomorrow it will be mainly sunny at a high of 23. On Friday, sunny, high of 26.
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9: It's a foggy start to our Thursday, making it a bit tough to navigate on the morning drive. If you have a road or weather tip, be sure to reach out with a call or a text to 705-789-4464 so we can get the word out there. Once the fog clears, we'll see a mix of sun and clouds later this morning and throughout the afternoon as we get up to 23. Cloudy tonight, low of 9, sunshine for Friday, and a high of 24.
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1: Good morning, I'm Brad Obey. Canadian forest industry groups are welcoming the U.S. decision to pause the implementation of new 50% tariffs on a range of goods, including wood products. President Donald Trump put off the tariffs for 3 days while details of a new trade deal continue to be hammered out. Interim president of the BC Lumber Trade Council, Kim Hackstad, says the pause is good news, but there's still a lot of uncertainty for businesses on both sides of the border.
2: We'd like to see the elimination of what is a stroke of the pen risk, which kind of means that without a lot of process or congressional approval, that the U.S. can change tariff rates and the tariffs that are applied.
1: Prime Minister Mark Carney met with provincial and territorial premiers yesterday discussing the trade negotiations. The Prime Minister's office says he emphasized on building our economic strength at home and diversifying our partners abroad, adding that's how we'll build a stronger, more independent, and more resilient Canadian economy. Conversations are taking place around the potential reopening of the Kearney Graphite Mine. Officials say Global Battery Materials intends to reopen the dormant mine to produce critical minerals used in battery manufacturing. Five area First Nations have signed a letter of agreement with the company, creating framework for ongoing discussions. Officials say the agreement will allow the First Nations to collectively explore matters such as environmental stewardship and possible future business arrangements. More than 1,100 turtle eggs were safely collected and protected during the 12 Mile Bay Road Improvement Project in Muskoka. Officials say the conservation work was thanks to a partnership between Moose Deer Point First Nations, Generations Effect, and the District Municipality of Muskoka. Over 4 weeks, officials say teams worked alongside construction crews to collect, relocate, and protect turtle eggs, milkweed, monarch butterflies, and culturally important plants at risk from the work. According to officials, the eggs were then taken to Generations Effect incubation facility, where they'll remain until they hatch. After hatching, officials say the young turtles will be released near where their eggs were found along 12 Mile Bay Road, allowing them to continue their life cycle in their natural habitat. And Norm Rayner has officially announced his candidacy to become the next mayor of Bracebridge. Rayner says he came to Bracebridge in 1975 and has stayed in the area since. Since then, he says he's owned a business and remained active in the community. Rayner says his main motivation for running for mayor is healthcare. He said other key motivations include high taxes, economic development, housing, and creating more local jobs. Currently, Rayner and incumbent Rick Maloney are the only two mayoral candidates in Bracebridge. The deadline to file the nomination is Friday at 2 o'clock. The municipal election is October 26th.
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6: The Tampa Bay Rays edged the Blue Jays 7-6 in a heartbreaker last night. Rays were up 7-1 before Toronto scored four runs in the fifth and another in the sixth to make it a one-run game. But the Rays bullpen shut down Toronto's last 12 batters. The rubber match of the three-game set goes this afternoon. In the WNBA, the Toronto Tempo have officially been eliminated from the playoffs after losing their 12th straight game, 93-82, to the Washington Mystics. And in the MLS, the Houston Dynamo shut out Vancouver 1-0. Toronto FC earned a 3-3 draw against Charlotte FC, and CF Montreal beat the Columbus Crew 2-1.
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6: It's a foggy start to our Thursday, making it a bit tough to navigate on the morning drive. If you have a road or weather tip, be sure to reach out with a call or a text to 705-789-4464 so we can get the word out there. Once the fog clears, we'll see a mix of sun and clouds later this morning and throughout the afternoon as we get up to 23. Cloudy tonight, low of 9, sunshine for Friday, and a high of 24.
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0: 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Some.

Ex-Ambassadors here on the Moose, hanging out with Brock on the Thursday morning drive. Coming up, we talk celebrating the hip 10 years later, plus celebrating something else a lot of Canadians love, and showering during a power outage. Stick around. Listen, it is foggy out there. Just confirmed we have reached Snoop Dogg at the Summit Center levels of visibility, so please drive with caution this morning. And if you do spot a slowdown, if you can see anything, let us know. 705-789-4464. We'd appreciate it so we can get the word out there. We're going to hear from Asia, Natasha Bedingfield, a bunch of hip songs thrown into the playlist today and this afternoon. So stay tuned. It's Alanis Morissette on Huntsville's Biggest Variety.

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1: Low and high, Joe, the Tragically Hip here on the Moose. Hey, if yesterday was Hump Day, we branded today Hip Day as we celebrate the Tragically Hip's final show in Kingston 10 years later with an awesome feature called The Final Curtain. It's going to air 3 to 6 p.m. today. Grab your hip shirt, grab some Tragically Chip ice cream, a big old spoon, and as Scott mentioned, tissues could get a little emotional and get ready for an awesome ride. Again, that's 3 to 6 p.m. But you know what? We know you love the hip on the morning drive, too. So don't worry. We got you covered. We were curious, though, where were you when that concert was going on? Where'd you watch it? Maybe you were there in person. That'd be pretty sweet. Let us know throughout the morning drive, 705-789-4464. Grant's up first. Let's hear it, man.
2: I've seen the hip, their last concert, and I watched. I was down at the C&E. And I was with my girlfriend and daughters, and they had the free big thing down there to see him watch it. So we went through the C&E, and that's when I watched their last concert there. And I'm not kidding you, there wasn't a dry eye.
1: I believe it. Yeah, those watch parties were a big thing. We saw the show, buddies of mine, at a local music hall in my hometown of London, Ontario. We made the news, the local news, not the Ahead by a Century compilation video. That would have been pretty sweet. But let us know throughout the morning drive where you were. This day in history. Look at your forecast after the break.
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1: Might be tough to navigate on the Thursday morning drive with heavy fog covering our region. Proceed with caution. Make yourself as visible as you can and slow down. And of course, if you come across some trouble, reach out to 705-789-4464, even if you just want to let us know how the morning drive is looking for you. Once the fog clears out, it looks like a mix of sun and clouds at a high of around 23 for the afternoon. Partly cloudy tonight and down to 9. Sunshine tomorrow at a high of 24. Moose News on the way to get us there. It's Asia with Heat of the Moment. Huntsville's biggest variety.

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1: Good morning, I'm Brad Obey. Canadian forest industry groups are welcoming the U.S. decision to pause the implementation of new 50% tariffs on a range of goods, including wood products. President Donald Trump put off the tariffs for 3 days while details of a new trade deal continue to be hammered out. Interim president of the BC Lumber Trade Council, Kim Hackstad, says the pause is good news, but there's still a lot of uncertainty for businesses on both sides of the border.
2: We'd like to see the elimination of what is a stroke of the pen risk, which kind of means that without a lot of process or congressional approval, that the U.S. can change tariff rates and the tariffs that are applied.
1: Prime Minister Mark Carney met with provincial and territorial premiers yesterday discussing the trade negotiations. The Prime Minister's office says he emphasized on building our economic strength at home and diversifying our partners abroad, adding that's how we'll build a stronger, more independent, and more resilient Canadian economy. Conversations are taking place around the potential reopening of the Kearney Graphite Mine. Officials say Global Battery Materials intends to reopen the dormant mine to produce critical minerals used in battery manufacturing. Five area First Nations have signed a letter of agreement with the company, creating framework for ongoing discussions. Officials say the agreement will allow the First Nations to collectively explore matters such as environmental stewardship and possible future business arrangements. More than 1,100 turtle eggs were safely collected and protected during the 12 Mile Bay Road Improvement Project in Muskoka. Officials say the conservation work was thanks to a partnership between Moose Deer Point First Nations, Generations Effect, and the District Municipality of Muskoka. Over 4 weeks, officials say teams worked alongside construction crews to collect, relocate, and protect turtle eggs, milkweed, monarch butterflies, and culturally important plants at risk from the work. According to officials, the eggs were then taken to Generations Effect incubation facility, where they'll remain until they hatch. After hatching, officials say the young turtles will be released near where their eggs were found along 12 Mile Bay Road, allowing them to continue their life cycle in their natural habitat. And Norm Rayner has officially announced his candidacy to become the next mayor of Bracebridge. Rayner says he came to Bracebridge in 1975 and has stayed in the area since. Since then, he says he's owned a business and remained active in the community. Rayner says his main motivation for running for mayor is healthcare. He said other key motivations include high taxes, economic development, housing, and creating more local jobs. Currently, Rayner and incumbent Rick Maloney are the only two mayoral candidates in Bracebridge. The deadline to file the nomination is Friday at 2 o'clock. The municipal election is October 26th.
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4: The Tampa Bay Rays edged the Blue Jays 7-6 in a heartbreaker last night. Rays were up 7-1 before Toronto scored four runs in the fifth and another in the sixth to make it a one-run game. But the Rays bullpen shut down Toronto's last 12 batters. The rubber match of the three-game set goes this afternoon. In the WNBA, the Toronto Tempo have officially been eliminated from the playoffs after losing their 12th straight game, 93-82, to the Washington Mystics. And in the MLS, the Houston Dynamo shut out Vancouver 1-0. Toronto FC earned a 3-3 draw against Charlotte FC, and CF Montreal beat the Columbus Crew 2-1.
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4: It's a foggy start to our Thursday, making it a bit tough to navigate on the morning drive. If you have a road or weather tip, be sure to reach out with a call or a text to 705-789-4464 so we can get the word out there. Once the fog clears, we'll see a mix of sun and clouds later this morning and throughout the afternoon as we get up to 23. Cloudy tonight, low of 9, sunshine for Friday, and a high of 24. Hanging out with Brock on a foggy Thursday morning drive, ready for a little bit of potty humor. Power outages are something we should all be used to at this point, and most times we're prepared, but sometimes, you know, they catch you off guard. We had a little power blip at the household last night, and my wife was in the shower when it happened, and I think the whole neighborhood knew when the power went out because they heard a very loud scream. She comes out. She is covered in shampoo. She goes, I don't know what to do. She goes, the water's out. Like, I just sit here for hours with, you know, shampooing my hair and covered it. I point to the toilet tank and I say, that right there, good for one flush or one rinse. Choose wisely. And she chose neither option. And I go, okay, all right, I get it. It's not actually, it's normal water. It's fine. Might rain later. Didn't go for that either. Ended up waiting it out. And luckily, it was just a power blip, like an hour and a bit. But if you've ever found yourself in this situation, like, what do you do? Do you do the option I offered earlier? I will say, as soon as the water came back on, I filled up three jugs just in case. But hit me up 705-789-4464. I thought the toilet tank was a pretty good option. I'm just saying. Natasha Bedingfield, Unwritten.

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1: 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It is still a thick layer of fog on our roadways here and tough to navigate. 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

0: Tarzan Boy, Baltimoreus is here on Huntsville's biggest variety, 105.5 The Moose. Lovers rejoice, it is Bacon Lover's Day.
1: Loving you's like frying bacon naked.
0: And given the health risk, we must truly love bacon. I mean, we've known about the risk for thousands of years. Very defensive about it, too, when someone says bacon's bad for you. You're like, yeah, well, so is cars and flying. Get over it. But I am a bacon lover, and proudly, I put it out there. And I brought in something today called the Bacon Lover's Textbook to share a few fun bacon tidbits with you. Here's one. You know the term bringing home the bacon, describing the breadwinner in the home? Well, its origin is actually much more wholesome than you might think. It comes from a 12th century English tradition where a church offered a side of bacon to married couples who could swear they hadn't argued for an entire year. Now, we know that is next to impossible in 2026, but it could help you get out of an argument. I mean, who could be mad at somebody frying bacon? First of all, it is dangerous. Second of all, they're yelling at you like, wait, are you cooking bacon? Aw, isn't that sweet of you? But, you know, maybe keep your clothes on.
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12: It's a foggy start to our Thursday, making it a bit tough to navigate on the morning drive. If you have a road or weather tip, be sure to reach out with a call or a text to 705-789-4464 so we can get the word out there. Once the fog clears, we'll see a mix of sun and clouds later this morning and throughout the afternoon as we get up to 23. Cloudy tonight, low of 9, sunshine for Friday, and a high of 24.
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1: Good morning, I'm Brad Obey. Canadian forest industry groups are welcoming the U.S. decision to pause the implementation of new 50% tariffs on a range of goods, including wood products. President Donald Trump put off the tariffs for 3 days while details of a new trade deal continue to be hammered out. Interim president of the BC Lumber Trade Council, Kim Hackstad, says the pause is good news, but there's still a lot of uncertainty for businesses on both sides of the border.
2: We'd like to see the elimination of what is a stroke of the pen risk, which kind of means that without a lot of process or congressional approval, that the U.S. can change tariff rates and the tariffs that are applied.
1: Prime Minister Mark Carney met with provincial and territorial premiers yesterday discussing the trade negotiations. The Prime Minister's office says he emphasized on building our economic strength at home and diversifying our partners abroad, adding that's how we'll build a stronger, more independent, and more resilient Canadian economy. Conversations are taking place around the potential reopening of the Kearney Graphite Mine. Officials say Global Battery Materials intends to reopen the dormant mine to produce critical minerals used in battery manufacturing. Five area First Nations have signed a letter of agreement with the company, creating framework for ongoing discussions. Officials say the agreement will allow the First Nations to collectively explore matters such as environmental stewardship and possible future business arrangements. More than 1,100 turtle eggs were safely collected and protected during the 12 Mile Bay Road Improvement Project in Muskoka. Officials say the conservation work was thanks to a partnership between Moose Deer Point First Nations, Generations Effect, and the District Municipality of Muskoka. Over 4 weeks, officials say teams worked alongside construction crews to collect, relocate, and protect turtle eggs, milkweed, monarch butterflies, and culturally important plants at risk from the work. According to officials, the eggs were then taken to Generations Effect incubation facility, where they'll remain until they hatch. After hatching, officials say the young turtles will be released near where their eggs were found along 12 Mile Bay Road, allowing them to continue their life cycle in their natural habitat. And Norm Rayner has officially announced his candidacy to become the next mayor of Bracebridge. Rayner says he came to Bracebridge in 1975 and has stayed in the area since. Since then, he says he's owned a business and remained active in the community. Rayner says his main motivation for running for mayor is healthcare. He said other key motivations include high taxes, economic development, housing, and creating more local jobs. Currently, Rayner and incumbent Rick Maloney are the only two mayoral candidates in Bracebridge. The deadline to file the nomination is Friday at 2 o'clock. The municipal election is October 26th.
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6: The Tampa Bay Rays edged the Blue Jays 7-6 in a heartbreaker last night. Rays were up 7-1 before Toronto scored four runs in the fifth and another in the sixth to make it a one-run game. But the Rays bullpen shut down Toronto's last 12 batters. The rubber match of the three-game set goes this afternoon. In the WNBA, the Toronto Tempo have officially been eliminated from the playoffs after losing their 12th straight game, 93-82, to the Washington Mystics. And in the MLS, the Houston Dynamo shut out Vancouver 1-0. Toronto FC earned a 3-3 draw against Charlotte FC, and CF Montreal beat the Columbus Crew 2-1.
0: Moose weather for Huntsville.
6: Heavy fog patches along the highways cause reduced visibility is the story on the Thursday morning drive. Please proceed with caution. Reach out. You got a road or weather tip so we can get the word out there. 705-789-4464. Currently 11 degrees up to 23 with sun and clouds later today. Partly cloudy tonight down to 9. Friday's looking mainly sunny as we get up to 24. Alex Warren is on the Moose.

0: Down, Second Chance here on the Moose, hanging out with Brock on still a very foggy Thursday morning. Try and be careful out there. And don't forget to reach out with a road tip via call or text 705-789-4464. As we count down to the final curtain, a celebration of the Hip celebrating their final concert 10 years later. Don't forget that airs 3 to 6 p.m. right here on Moose FM. We're chatting to Hip fans where they were tonight in history, how they caught the final show, where they were. And joining us on the line, he's a super big Hip fan, so much so he's part of a Hip tribute band. Andy from Grace 2, he was in our neck of the woods, I want to say, like 4 or 5 months ago, put on an awesome show. Going to be busy this week, traveling to different cities in Ontario to celebrate the 10th anniversary. And Andy, you said you were curious if anyone listening had been to more Hip shows than you. So what does your Hip resume look like?
1: 30 plus times. Well, I was lucky enough. I went to 3 of the final on the final tour. I got both in Toronto, and then I got to see one of them in Hamilton. And then I went to Bob Cajun to watch the final concert that they did in Kingston, the school of Bishop's University in Quebec. And we would go right across the border into Vermont. And I saw them play in like a high school gymnasium.
0: So Andy's Hip resume includes a minimum 30 Hip shows. Can you beat that? And do you have the ticket stubs to prove it? Let me know throughout the morning drive. My music at work. It's the Tragically Hip.

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10: Reduced visibility on the highways is it's a big issue this morning. Tough to navigate with the heavy fog. Once it lifts, though, it's looking like a mix of sun and clouds for the afternoon. Today's high reaching 23. Tonight, down to 9. Partly cloudy. Sunshine all throughout the day tomorrow. And a high of 24. Right now, like we said, it is foggy and misty out there. And we're sitting at 9 degrees. Give us a call. Shoot text. Spot a slowdown. 705-789-4464. Friendly reminder, rock blasting work resumes. Today will be the final day of the week that it is happening. Just south of Gravenhurst, meeting some intermittent closures spread throughout the day. Both northbound and southbound may cause some slowdowns if you need to head further south today. Just keep that in mind. Hey, we asked this earlier. Power goes out. You're taking a shower. You're covered in suds. What is your next move? I say go to the toilet tank. Carney Knight or Carnesian, I'm not sure. Let me know, Kathy. Says, drain some water from your hot water tank. Good in theory, but I could see that not working out well for me. You know, hey, honey, good news is you can rinse off. Bad news is we no longer will have the ability to produce hot water. So... Black Crowes, jealous again into our Moose News.

0: like a moose in a china shop. Unstoppable. And a little confused.
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2: Good morning, I'm Brad Obey. Canadian forest industry groups are welcoming the U.S. decision to pause the implementation of new 50% tariffs on a range of goods, including wood products. President Donald Trump put off the tariffs for 3 days while details of a new trade deal continue to be hammered out. Interim president of the BC Lumber Trade Council, Kim Hackstad, says the pause is good news, but there's still a lot of uncertainty for businesses on both sides of the border.
3: We'd like to see the elimination of what is a stroke of the pen risk, which kind of means that without a lot of process or congressional approval, that the U.S. can change tariff rates and the tariffs that are applied.
2: Prime Minister Mark Carney met with provincial and territorial premiers yesterday discussing the trade negotiations. The Prime Minister's office says he emphasized on building our economic strength at home and diversifying our partners abroad, adding that's how we'll build a stronger, more independent, and more resilient Canadian economy. Conversations are taking place around the potential reopening of the Kearney Graphite Mine. Officials say Global Battery Materials intends to reopen the dormant mine to produce critical minerals used in battery manufacturing. Five area First Nations have signed a letter of agreement with the company, creating framework for ongoing discussions. Officials say the agreement will allow the First Nations to collectively explore matters such as environmental stewardship and possible future business arrangements. More than 1,100 turtle eggs were safely collected and protected during the 12 Mile Bay Road Improvement Project in Muskoka. Officials say the conservation work was thanks to a partnership between Moose Deer Point First Nations, Generations Effect, and the District Municipality of Muskoka. Over 4 weeks, officials say teams worked alongside construction crews to collect, relocate, and protect turtle eggs, milkweed, monarch butterflies, and culturally important plants at risk from the work. According to officials, the eggs were then taken to Generations Effect incubation facility, where they'll remain until they hatch. After hatching, officials say the young turtles will be released near where their eggs were found along 12 Mile Bay Road, allowing them to continue their life cycle in their natural habitat. And Norm Rayner has officially announced his candidacy to become the next mayor of Bracebridge. Rayner says he came to Bracebridge in 1975 and has stayed in the area since. Since then, he says he's owned a business and remained active in the community. Rayner says his main motivation for running for mayor is healthcare. He said other key motivations include high taxes, economic development, housing, and creating more local jobs. Currently, Rayner and incumbent Rick Maloney are the only two mayoral candidates in Bracebridge. The deadline to file the nomination is Friday at 2 o'clock. The municipal election is October 26th.
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6: The Tampa Bay Rays edged the Blue Jays 7-6 in a heartbreaker last night. Rays were up 7-1 before Toronto scored four runs in the fifth and another in the sixth to make it a one-run game. But the Rays bullpen shut down Toronto's last 12 batters. The rubber match of the three-game set goes this afternoon. In the WNBA, the Toronto Tempo have officially been eliminated from the playoffs after losing their 12th straight game, 93-82, to the Washington Mystics. And in the MLS, the Houston Dynamo shut out Vancouver 1-0. Toronto FC earned a 3-3 draw against Charlotte FC, and CF Montreal beat the Columbus Crew 2-1.
0: Moose weather for Huntsville.
6: Still heavy fog covering our region, making it tough to navigate out there. Please proceed with caution. Give yourself plenty of time. Throw in those fog lights and reach out with a road tip if you've got one. 705-789-4464. 7:33 on a Thursday. We're at 11 and looks like a mix of sun and clouds. Once the fog clears, high near 23 today. Down to 9, partly cloudy tonight, sunny tomorrow at a high of 24. Diving into some more Baconology when we return. Stick around. It's Simple Minds. Don't you forget about me. Here on the Moose.

From the Breakfast Club, Simple Minds here on the Moose. We talk a breakfast staple this morning, bacon on a bacon lover's day. And speaking of lovers of bacon, 2026 might just be the year for you. Oscar Mayer has launched an app called Sizzle, which helps, quote, true bacon lovers find each other and potentially meet their soulmates in life and in bacon. Sizzle is like other mobile dating apps that accesses your Facebook profile to retrieve your information. It then pulls you on your favorite type of bacon. And get this, instead of swiping right or left, you press and hold a sizzle meter for the person you like. I would not want to see that greasy phone screen. The beaches

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0: 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It's the Muskoka Lighting Company Morning Laugh on the Moose.
1: I just had some bacon. It's the best. You want to know how good bacon is? To improve other food, they wrap it in bacon. And bits of bacon. Bits of bacon are like the fairy dust of the food community. Huh, you don't want this baked potato? Bring! Now it's your favorite part of the meal. Not interested in a salad? Bibbidi-bobbidi bacon. I just turn it into an entree. But once you put bacon in a salad, it's no longer a salad. It just becomes a game of find the bacon and the lettuce. It's like you're panning for gold. Eureka! There is something dishonest, though, about putting bacon in a salad. It's kind of like smoking while you jog. I want the BLT, but I'll just get a salad with bacon and tomato. Can you put it between two pieces of toast and stick a toothpick through it? That'd be great. It's amazing the shrinkage that occurs with bacon. You start with a pound, you end up with a bookmark. I even like the name bacon. You can't tell me the success of Kevin Bacon isn't somehow tied to his name. You're not going out to see a Kevin Hot Dog movie. Who's in this movie? Kevin Bacon? Sounds good.

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6: It's a foggy start to our Thursday, making it a bit tough to navigate on the morning drive. If you have a road or weather tip, be sure to reach out with a call or a text to 705-789-4464 so we can get the word out there. Once the fog clears, we'll see a mix of sun and clouds later this morning and throughout the afternoon as we get up to 23. Cloudy tonight, low of 9, sunshine for Friday, and a high of 24.
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1: Good morning, I'm Brad Obey. Canadian forest industry groups are welcoming the U.S. decision to pause the implementation of new 50% tariffs on a range of goods, including wood products. President Donald Trump put off the tariffs for 3 days while details of a new trade deal continue to be hammered out. Interim president of the BC Lumber Trade Council, Kim Hackstad, says the pause is good news, but there's still a lot of uncertainty for businesses on both sides of the border.
2: We'd like to see the elimination of what is a stroke of the pen risk, which kind of means that without a lot of process or congressional approval, that the U.S. can change tariff rates and the tariffs that are applied.
1: Prime Minister Mark Carney met with provincial and territorial premiers yesterday discussing the trade negotiations. The Prime Minister's office says he emphasized on building our economic strength at home and diversifying our partners abroad, adding that's how we'll build a stronger, more independent, and more resilient Canadian economy. Conversations are taking place around the potential reopening of the Kearney Graphite Mine. Officials say Global Battery Materials intends to reopen the dormant mine to produce critical minerals used in battery manufacturing. Five area First Nations have signed a letter of agreement with the company, creating framework for ongoing discussions. Officials say the agreement will allow the First Nations to collectively explore matters such as environmental stewardship and possible future business arrangements. More than 1,100 turtle eggs were safely collected and protected during the 12 Mile Bay Road Improvement Project in Muskoka. Officials say the conservation work was thanks to a partnership between Moose Deer Point First Nations, Generations Effect, and the District Municipality of Muskoka. Over 4 weeks, officials say teams worked alongside construction crews to collect, relocate, and protect turtle eggs, milkweed, monarch butterflies, and culturally important plants at risk from the work. According to officials, the eggs were then taken to Generations Effect Incubation Facility, where they'll remain until they hatch. After hatching, officials say the young turtles will be released near where their eggs were found along 12 Mile Bay Road, allowing them to continue their life cycle in their natural habitat. And Norm Rayner has officially announced his candidacy to become the next mayor of Bracebridge. Rayner says he came to Bracebridge in 1975 and has stayed in the area since. Since then, he says he's owned a business and remained active in the community. Rayner says his main motivation for running for mayor is healthcare. He said other key motivations include high taxes, economic development, housing, and creating more local jobs. Currently, Rayner and incumbent Rick Maloney are the only two mayoral candidates in Bracebridge. The deadline to file the nomination is Friday at 2 o'clock. The municipal election is October 26th.
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6: The Tampa Bay Rays edged the Blue Jays 7-6 in a heartbreaker last night. Rays were up 7-1 before Toronto scored four runs in the fifth and another in the sixth to make it a one-run game. But the Rays bullpen shut down Toronto's last 12 batters. The rubber match of the three-game set goes this afternoon. In the WNBA, the Toronto Tempo have officially been eliminated from the playoffs after losing their 12th straight game, 93-82, to the Washington Mystics. And in the MLS, the Houston Dynamo shut out Vancouver 1-0. Toronto FC earned a 3-3 draw against Charlotte FC, and CF Montreal beat the Columbus Crew 2-1.
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6: It is 8:04 on a foggy Thursday morning. Still a bit tough to see out there. In the meantime, do drive with caution. Reach out. You got a road tip. Let us know what your drive's looking. 705-789-4464. Once it clears up, though, looking like a mix of sun and clouds for the rest of the day. Today's high reaching 23. Tonight, partly cloudy, down to 9 overnight. Then tomorrow, we could see more sunshine as we get up to 24. Friendly reminder, Rock Plastic Work continues today, and then we'll return next week, Tuesday to Thursday. Some intermittent closures, south of Gravenhurst in the Kilworthy area, both northbound and southbound, could cause some delays. Roadwork in town along King William Street continues as well from Scott Street to Highway 60, so expect a minor delay. And again, if you spot any other trouble on the morning drive, just reach out with a call or a text. We're going to have some fun with our nearly impossible question today, inspired by the Tragically Hip. Stick around. Lenny Kravitz, The Moose.

0: The Script Hall of Fame here on Huntsville's Biggest Variety, 105.5 Boost FM. Hanging out with Brock on a Thursday. We're back with your nearly impossible question. 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Find them along 8 Main Street, just south of Center Street in Huntsville. The theme this morning, inspired by the Tragically Hip, another roadside attraction. Question, are you ready? Standing at just over 4 meters tall, this roadside attraction can be found somewhere in Ontario and as loosely tied to a tune by the Tragically Hip. 705-789-4464. Another roadside attraction question. Standing at just over 4 meters tall, this roadside attraction can be found somewhere in Ontario and has loose ties, we'll say, to a famous song by the Tragically Hip. Your best guess, let me know. We'll call or text throughout the morning drive. Answer revealed later this hour. In the meantime, 705-789-4464. Let me know what you're thinking. The Bare Naked Ladies, The Moose.
1: It's

0: Naked Ladies 1 week is here on the Moose, hanging out with Brock on the Thursday morning drive. Another roadside attraction question is the theme to this morning's Nearly Impossible Question, inspired by the Tragically Hip as we count down the final curtain. Don't forget that celebration is going on 3 to 6 p.m. over our airwaves. Here we go. Another roadside attraction question. Standing at just over 4 meters tall, this roadside attraction can be found somewhere in Ontario. And our answer kind of has ties to a famous hip tune. What do you think of this morning? Give me a call. Shoot me a text. 705-789-4464. Number one answer is Big Nickel. Makes sense. Thank you. Where's that? Yep, thanks. But it is not the Big Nickel. It is also not Jumbo the Elephant or the Wawa Goose, which has been mentioned in a Tragically Hip song. It's also not a giant hornet statue, but I love your thinking. 705-789-4464. Another roadside attraction question. Standing at just over 4 meters tall, this roadside attraction can be found somewhere in Ontario, and we're able to tie it to a famous tune by the Tragically Hip. Your best guess, let me know with a call or a text. 705-789-4464. Your Marine Report is up next.
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3: 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Waves less than half a meter. Water temperature 22 degrees, all under fair skies. The water was warmer than the air this morning, but it's going to warm up nicely today. Port Carling locks open 8 a.m. until 7 p.m. For Georgian Bay, northwest winds 10 to 15 knots, increasing west 15 this evening, diminishing to light overnight, and south 10 knots tomorrow near noon. Waves 1/2 to 1 meter, subsiding to half a meter or less overnight. Water temperature 20 to 23 degrees. Trent Severn Waterway, open 9 till 6:30 p.m. today. We're checking out a beautiful new Beneteau at Bayport this morning, one of the Antares 11s. Remember, water on the water, beer on the pier. 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
0: It is 8:25 on a Thursday. The fog patches are starting to clear up, and we're going to see some sunshine soon. It'll continue into our afternoon, hitting a high of 23 today. We are down to 9, partly cloudy overnight. Could see some fog again once it clears, though, a sunny Friday afternoon. Hit high in 24. Have a rotor weather tip. Hit us up with a call or a text, 705-789-4464. Another roadside attraction question. The theme of this morning's nearly impossible question, right? The name of one of the HIP's many tours. We talk about a certain roadside attraction. We said, listen, it stands just over 4 meters tall. It is located somewhere in Ontario. I'll even help you out. Northern Ontario. And our answer kind of has ties to a famous tune by the Tragically Hip. It's not the Big Nickel. That's still the number one answer on the text line. And usually is any time we speak about roadside attractions. What do you think it is? 705-789-4464. A lot of people scouring through HIP lyrics to try and figure it out this morning. And I love that. It is not a statue of a poet. Great guess. Not of a giant apple in reference to road apples. I see where you think it is. Not that either. It is not a statue of Tom Thompson. Another great guess. Nope. It is not the flying saucer in Moonbeam, Ontario, as reference in a HIP song. It is not the goose in Wawa either. 705-789-4464. What could it be? Standing at over 4 meters tall and located somewhere in northern Ontario. This famous roadside attraction is what we're trying to stump you with this morning. Answer kind of has ties to a HIP tune, which we said, and we'll play that tune later this hour once we get the right answer. So give it to me. 705-789-4464.

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1: Good morning, I'm Brad Obey. Canadian forest industry groups are welcoming the U.S. decision to pause the implementation of new 50% tariffs on a range of goods, including wood products. President Donald Trump put off the tariffs for 3 days while details of a new trade deal continue to be hammered out. Interim president of the BC Lumber Trade Council, Kim Hackstad, says the pause is good news, but there's still a lot of uncertainty for businesses on both sides of the border.
2: We'd like to see the elimination of what is a stroke of the pen risk, which kind of means that without a lot of process or congressional approval, that the U.S. can change tariff rates and the tariffs that are applied.
1: Prime Minister Mark Carney met with provincial and territorial premiers yesterday discussing the trade negotiations. The Prime Minister's office says he emphasized on building our economic strength at home and diversifying our partners abroad, adding that's how we'll build a stronger, more independent, and more resilient Canadian economy. Conversations are taking place around the potential reopening of the Kearney Graphite Mine. Officials say Global Battery Materials intends to reopen the dormant mine to produce critical minerals used in battery manufacturing. Five area First Nations have signed a letter of agreement with the company, creating framework for ongoing discussions. Officials say the agreement will allow the First Nations to collectively explore matters such as environmental stewardship and possible future business arrangements. More than 1,100 turtle eggs were safely collected and protected during the 12 Mile Bay Road Improvement Project in Muskoka. Officials say the conservation work was thanks to a partnership between Moose Deer Point First Nations, Generations Effect, and the District Municipality of Muskoka. Over 4 weeks, officials say teams worked alongside construction crews to collect, relocate, and protect turtle eggs, milkweed, monarch butterflies, and culturally important plants at risk from the work. According to officials, the eggs were then taken to Generations Effect incubation facility, where they'll remain until they hatch. After hatching, officials say the young turtles will be released near where their eggs were found along 12 Mile Bay Road, allowing them to continue their life cycle in their natural habitat. And Norm Rayner has officially announced his candidacy to become the next mayor of Bracebridge. Rayner says he came to Bracebridge in 1975 and has stayed in the area since. Since then, he says he's owned a business and remained active in the community. Rayner says his main motivation for running for mayor is healthcare. He said other key motivations include high taxes, economic development, housing, and creating more local jobs. Currently, Rayner and incumbent Rick Maloney are the only two mayoral candidates in Bracebridge. The deadline to file the nomination is Friday at 2 o'clock. The municipal election is October 26th.
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0: Miss Sports. The Tampa Bay Rays edged the Blue Jays 7-6 in a heartbreaker last night. Rays were up 7-1 before Toronto scored 4 runs in the 5th and another in the 6th to make it a 1-run game. But the Rays bullpen shut down Toronto's last 12 batters. The rubber match of the 3-game set goes this afternoon. In the WNBA, the Toronto Tempo have officially been eliminated from the playoffs after losing their 12th straight game, 93-82 to the Washington Mystics. And in the MLS, the Houston Dynamo shut out Vancouver 1-0. Toronto FC earned a 3-3 draw against Charlotte FC, and CF Montreal beat the Columbus Crew 2-1.
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0: 8:36 on a Thursday. We're at 12. It's partly cloudy out there. Some sunshine on route for the afternoon. Hit high at 23 today. Partly cloudy tonight, down at 9. Fog overnight, and once it clears up, sunshine again for Friday at a high of 24. Spot a slowdown, let us know. 705-789-4464. Another roadside attraction.
6: Question is the theme to this morning's Nearly Impossible Question, brought to you by Art and Sins and Spire by the Hip, right? The tour, another roadside attraction. We talk about one, and here's what we've said about this roadside attraction. It stands at over 4 meters tall, can be found somewhere in northern Ontario. And we've been able to connect it to a hip tune, but I don't know if you can. We'll see. 705-789-4464. Should add, it is the world's largest standing at over 4 meters tall, too, located somewhere in northern Ontario. It is not the flying saucer in Moonbeam or Chimo, the polar bear statue. It is not a statue or billboard of Bashan Bill Barilko. It is not Bob Cajun, which is a town and not a roadside attraction. It is not the Royal Moose in Bob Cajun. It is not Big Joe Muffera. It is not Buckhorn Buck or Ms. Claybout the Cow. It's not the Gord Downey Pier either, or a apple at the side of the road. 705-789-4464. Mike joining us on the line. First of all, Mike, take me back. What were you doing tonight, 10 years back?
7: I was watching my wife in Kingston on at the, well, she was at the show.
6: And you didn't get to go?
7: No, I didn't. I couldn't go.
6: Okay, Mike, what is your guess for me this morning?
7: Terry Fox.
6: Terry Fox Monument in Thunder Bay. No, it is not a statue of any sort of person mentioned in a hip song. But you are right. Remember they did that amazing version of Courage in honor of the Terry Fox run? No, that's not it. 705-789-4464. Another roadside attraction is the theme, standing at just over 4 meters tall. The world's largest blank can be found somewhere in northern Ontario, and we've been able to tie it to a hip tune. 705-789-4464. Need a clue? Maybe look at the console of your car. 705-789-4464. Let's see if that helps you out. The Cult on the Moose.

0: Thursday morning, finally starting to see some sunshine out there. That's nice. More of that for the afternoon. Hitting high in 24. Another roadside attraction is the theme to this morning's Nearly Impossible Question. The world's largest plank stands at just over 4 meters tall. It is a roadside attraction and can be found somewhere in Ontario. He says it had ties to a famous hip tune. We also said for a clue, you might want to look at the console of your car. 705-789-4464. It is not the Earlton Buffalo. It is not the Mind Tower or some sort of UFO sign or maybe some sort of giant pair of fuzzy dice or anything like that. 705-789-4464. We have Jim joining us on the line. Jim, before you answer the question, take me back 10 years. Where'd you watch the concert?
1: I was at my cottage.
0: Right on.
1: I can't believe it's 10 years.
0: It's crazy, right? Okay, so we're talking about another roadside attraction, a nod to the Tragically Hip. The world's largest blank can be found in Northern Ontario, stands just over 4 meters tall, and we said we can connect it to a hip tune. What is your guess? We said look in the console of your car. What was your first guess?
1: Well, it was the nickel, right?
0: It was the nickel.
1: Could it be the... Is there a Canada geese? But I don't know how that relates to my console up in Wawa. Don't they have the big goose?
0: Jim?
1: So I'm struggling.
0: Jim?
1: Yeah.
0: Even though the nickel is not our answer this morning, it is still the closest guess we've had this morning.
1: Okay.
0: You're on the right track.
1: All right.
0: You're on the right track.
1: All right, I'll think about it.
0: All right, bye-bye. All right, you call me back. Yes, to everyone thinking the giant nickel, you're not right, but you were certainly on the right track. Answer revealed in just a few minutes. The world's largest blank stands at over 4 meters tall. Can be found in Northern Ontario. We've been able to tie it to a famous hip tune. And we said as a clue, maybe look at the console of your car. Answer revealed in just a few minutes. So that clock's ticking.
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9: 8:53 on a Thursday. All right, phones down. It is time to reveal the answer we were looking for our nearly impossible question. Theme was another roadside attraction. A nod to the tragically hip. And congratulations to all our brainiacs. I will try and list off a few. Robin, Shirley, Jackie, Don, Rick, Jesse, and a few more here. So let's circle back. We're thinking about a giant roadside attraction. World's largest, blank, we said. Stands over 4 meters tall, located somewhere in northern Ontario. We said we can tie it to a hip tune. And we said for a clue, maybe look in the console of your car. Toonie was close. Giant Nickel was close too, because our answer happened to be the Giant Loonie. Located in Echo Bay, Ontario, the famous image of the loon that it appears on our $1 coin was created by a man named Robert Carmichael, longtime resident of the lakeside village of Echo Bay in northern Ontario. Back in the 90s, residents of Echo Bay decided to honor their very own celeb by constructing the Loon Dollar Monument, or better known as the Big Loonie, not too far away, by the way, to the giant nickel. There's also a giant toonie as well. But where's the hip connection? Well, the same year they were constructing the giant loonie, the hip released this tune.

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6: Sunshine throughout the rest of the morning and afternoon. Today's high reaching 23 today. Partly cloudy tonight. Some fog patches overnight. Then back to sunshine on Friday. High 24. 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
1: Good morning, I'm Brad Obain. Canadian forest industry groups are welcoming the U.S. decision to pause the implementation of new 50% tariffs on a range of goods, including wood products. President Donald Trump put off the tariffs for 3 days while details of a new trade deal continue to be hammered out. Interim president of the BC Lumber Trade Council, Kim Hackstad, says the pause is good news, but there's still a lot of uncertainty for businesses on both sides of the border.
2: We'd like to see the elimination of what is a stroke of the pen risk, which kind of means that without a lot of process or congressional approval, that the U.S. can change tariff rates and the tariffs that are applied.
1: Prime Minister Mark Carney met with provincial and territorial premiers yesterday discussing the trade negotiations. The Prime Minister's office says he emphasized on building our economic strength at home and diversifying our partners abroad, adding that's how we'll build a stronger, more independent, and more resilient Canadian economy. Conversations are taking place around the potential reopening of the Kearney Graphite Mine. Officials say Global Battery Materials intends to reopen the dormant mine to produce critical minerals used in battery manufacturing. Five area First Nations have signed a letter of agreement with the company, creating framework for ongoing discussions. Officials say the agreement will allow the First Nations to collectively explore matters such as environmental stewardship and possible future business arrangements. More than 1,100 turtle eggs were safely collected and protected during the 12 Mile Bay Road Improvement Project in Muskoka. Officials say the conservation work was thanks to a partnership between Moose Deer Point First Nations, Generations Effect, and the District Municipality of Muskoka. Over 4 weeks, officials say teams worked alongside construction crews to collect, relocate, and protect turtle eggs, milkweed, monarch butterflies, and culturally important plants at risk from the work. According to officials, the eggs were then taken to Generations Effect incubation facility, where they'll remain until they hatch. After hatching, officials say the young turtles will be released near where their eggs were found along 12 Mile Bay Road, allowing them to continue their life cycle in their natural habitat. And Norm Rayner has officially announced his candidacy to become the next mayor of Bracebridge. Rayner says he came to Bracebridge in 1975 and has stayed in the area since. Since then, he says he's owned a business and remained active in the community. Rayner says his main motivation for running for mayor is healthcare. He said other key motivations include high taxes, economic development, housing, and creating more local jobs. Currently, Rayner and incumbent Rick Maloney are the only two mayoral candidates in Bracebridge. The deadline to file the nomination is Friday at 2 o'clock. The municipal election is October 26th.
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4: The Tampa Bay Rays edged the Blue Jays 7-6 in a heartbreaker last night. Rays were up 7-1 before Toronto scored four runs in the fifth and another in the sixth to make it a one-run game. But the Rays bullpen shut down Toronto's last 12 batters. The rubber match of the three-game set goes this afternoon. In the WNBA, the Toronto Tempo have officially been eliminated from the playoffs after losing their 12th straight game, 93-82 to the Washington Mystics. And in the MLS, the Houston Dynamo shut out Vancouver 1-0. Toronto FC earned a 3-3 draw against Charlotte FC, and CF Montreal beat the Columbus Crew 2-1.
0: Moose weather for Huntsville.
4: It's a foggy start to our Thursday, making it a bit tough to navigate on the morning drive. If you have a road or weather tip, be sure to reach out with a call or a text to 705-789-4464 so we can get the word out there. Once the fog clears, we'll see a mix of sun and clouds later this morning and throughout the afternoon as we get up to 23. Cloudy tonight, low of 9, sunshine for Friday, and a high of 24.
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2: All right, we got Kim on the line. What's your hip story?
3: 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He never stopped.
4: Ready, Bruce? 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

giving you just a little taste of what's to come this afternoon and evening with the Final Curtain, 3 to 6 p.m. That is the Tragically Hip here on the Moose. 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

Our buddy Dave says, I saw the Another Roadside Attraction Tour. Very fun. Summer of 93, he thinks. Midnight Oil was part of it. One of about 10 times I saw the Hip live in concert. By the way, a record to beat this morning set by one of our listeners is 30 times. Let me know. 705-789-4464. Let's run some Midnight Oil.

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9: 9:26 on a sunny now Thursday morning, and that sunshine will continue throughout the afternoon as we hit a high of 23 today. Tonight's low is 9 degrees, partly cloudy, and then some more fog patches rolling in. So prep for a foggy Friday morning once it clears, though. Sunshine at a high of 24 in the afternoon. Looking ahead to the weekend, sun and clouds and a chance of showers starting late in the afternoon Saturday, 26 or high. Those showers could carry over into our Sunday as we hit a high of 19, mainly cloudy. 705-789-4464 if you do have a traffic tip. A heads up, that rock blasting work sticking around for one more day this week. South of Graveners and the Kilworthy the area, so expect some delays as they issue some full intermittent closures throughout the day. That's both northbound and southbound on Highway 11. Talking your hip stories this morning and your hip resume as well. A lot of dedicated hip fans have pretty incredible resumes. We talked to Andy from Grace 2. Seen him 30-plus times, he says. And that's really, really tough to beat. But maybe you can just tell me about one really special concert you got to see. Because the thing about the hip is they played almost anywhere. Here's a message from Dave. Saw them in a bingo hall in Calgary in the early 90s. Gordon's hair was not on fire, but he sure worked up a sweat. I've never seen a more energetic performer. 705-789-4464. You care to share? Maybe let us know what you were doing today in music history when you watch the final show. Hit us up. Rockette, it's the look of the Moose.

0: to me here on the Moose. Bacon lovers, rejoice. Today is your day. According to our bacon textbook, which studies all things baconology, not only is there an app for bacon lovers, there is a sanctioned church as well, which boasts more than 25,000 members under the commandment, Praise Bacon. It is more of a rallying point than an organized religion, per se, and there's no official location as of yet. But the church does perform wedding ceremonies and fundraisers, and you can even become a ordained bacon minister at the United Church of Bacon. They say all bacon praise is welcome. Just thought I'd let you know that. Anyways, grease be with you.
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3: Got a hip story you want to share? 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From James, he goes, my hip story. I'll never forget when Thunderface was reuniting and needed rehearsal space and kicked out the tragically hip out of Brent's garage that legendary day 22 years ago.
4: If we're going to do this, we do it right.
5: How about your garage? We could practice there.
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7: True. I suppose I could give them the boot.

0: 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You're going to have to find somewhere else to practice.
1: Oh, come on, Brent. Me and the boys are working out the lyrics.
0: Don't tell me what the poets are doing, just Amscray.
2: Truly a piece of music history. James, thank you so much for sharing. And that was the genius of Cornegast, by the way. Other cameos, just one scene. Didn't drag it on. They just went, hey, look at this. And then, yep, we're done. Amscray, see you later. You know, it's funny. I was watching a movie last night. I like to watch one, throw one on before bed. And one of them is the Trailer Park Boys movie. And I completely forgot that Gord Downie was in that, too. Do you remember this?
3: Hey, guys. How you doing?
4: Where are you coming from?
3: Just back at the mall.
5: We're not asking you. We're asking the guy with the mixed drink in his hand, driving the car. What's wrong? Cat got your tongue?
3: Oh, real nice. Making fun of a guy who can't speak. He's mute. He's deaf, too. You got some jokes for that? Maybe you can make him cry.

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13: 9:59 on a Thursday, sunshine. We're at 15, sun and clouds. 23 is going to be our high throughout the afternoon. We'll drop down to 9, partly cloudy tonight and some fog patches overnight. Once the fog clears out, we'll see sunshine for Friday at a high of 24. Don't change that dial. Don't forget 3 to 6 p.m. today, the final curtain. Celebrate the Hip's final show. 10 years later, we hope it brings back some memories, and we hope that you listen to the whole dang thing, because that's what we plan on doing. Again, that's 3 to 6 p.m., the final curtain right here on Moose FM. Lump, Huntsville's biggest variety.

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2: 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Waves less than half a meter. Water temperature 22 degrees, all under fair skies. The water was warmer than the air this morning, but it's going to warm up nicely today. Port Carling locks open 8 a.m. until 7 p.m. For Georgian Bay, northwest winds 10 to 15 knots, increasing west 15 this evening, diminishing to light overnight, and south 10 knots tomorrow near noon. Waves 1/2 to 1 meter, subsiding to half a meter or less overnight. Water temperature 20 to 23 degrees. Trent Severn Waterway open 9 till 6:30 p.m. today. We're checking out a beautiful new Beneteau at Bayport this morning, one of the Antares 11s. Remember, water on the water, beer on the pier. 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
10: Moose weather for Huntsville.
11: Mix of sun and clouds throughout our afternoon. Today's high reaching around 23 degrees, partly cloudy tonight, and some fog overnight down to 9. Once the fog clears, we'll see sunshine for Friday afternoon at a high of 24. Looking ahead to the weekend, sun and clouds to start our Saturday. We could see some showers arrive by noon, high 26, and continue into Saturday night. Cloudy and rainy on Sunday, a high of 19 degrees.

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9: Moose weather for Huntsville.
10: Mix of sun and clouds throughout our afternoon. Today's high reaching around 23 degrees. Partly cloudy tonight. And some fog overnight down to 9. Once the fog clears, we'll see sunshine for Friday afternoon at a high of 24. Looking ahead to the weekend, sun and clouds to start our Saturday. We could see some showers arrive by noon. High 26 and continue into Saturday night. Cloudy and rainy on Sunday. A high of 19 degrees.
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1: 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Waves less than half a meter. Water temperature 22 degrees, all under fair skies. The water was warmer than the air this morning, but it's going to warm up nicely today. Port Carling locks open 8 a.m. until 7 p.m. For Georgian Bay, northwest winds 10 to 15 knots, increasing west 15 this evening, diminishing to light overnight, and south 10 knots tomorrow near noon. Waves 1/2 to 1 meter, subsiding to half a meter or less overnight. Water temperature 20 to 23 degrees. Trent Severn Waterway open 9 till 6:30 p.m. today. We're checking out a beautiful new Beneteau at Bayport this morning, one of the Antares 11s. Remember, water on the water, beer on the pier. 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
9: Moose weather for Huntsville.
10: Mix of sun and clouds throughout our afternoon. Today's high reaching around 23 degrees, partly cloudy tonight, and some fog overnight down to 9. Once the fog clears, we'll see sunshine for Friday afternoon at a high of 24. Looking ahead to the weekend, sun and clouds to start our Saturday. We could see some showers arrive by noon, high 26, and continue into Saturday night. Cloudy and rainy on Sunday, a high of 19 degrees.
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12: Mix of sun and clouds throughout our afternoon. Today's high reaching around 23 degrees, partly cloudy tonight, and some fog overnight down to 9. Once the fog clears, we'll see sunshine for Friday afternoon at a high of 24. Looking ahead to the weekend, sun and clouds to start our Saturday. We could see some showers arrive by noon, high 26, and continue into Saturday night. Cloudy and rainy on Sunday, a high of 19 degrees.

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1: Good afternoon, I'm Hillary Hilton. The District of Muskoka is making safety improvements to Muskoka Road 118 West between Balls Drive and West Mall Road to support safer travel through the area. According to officials, the temporary concrete barriers installed in early 2025 will be replaced with a concrete curb and asphalt median. Additional road markings and signage will also be added to improve traffic flow and clarity. Officials say the updated median will continue to restrict left turns while the district completes long-term planning for the corridor. Officials say the decision follows an engineering review that found left turns and crossing movements at some entrances created increased safety risks, with drivers required to cross several lanes of busy traffic to enter or leave properties. According to officials, between January 2020 and October 2024, there were 29 collisions along this section of Muskoka Road 118 West, including one fatality. Officials say the new safety improvements will allow the district to consider rebuilding the road in a way that continues to mitigate risks. Two Muskoka twins are lacing up for a 24-hour, 80-kilometer walk around Lake of Bays in support of the Huntsville Hospital Foundation's Raise Muskoka campaign. Ava and Theo Russell will set out from Lake of Bays Sailing Club in Baysville on Saturday at 11 a.m., returning around the same time Sunday. The fundraiser called Walk of Bays raised nearly $44,000 for the Leukemia and Lymphoma Society of Canada last year. This year, the twins are aiming to raise $25,000 for the Raise Muskoka campaign, which supports the construction of a new Huntsville hospital. The Russells said they received tremendous community support last year and are inviting the community out again to walk with them along the route, cheer from the sidelines, or visit them at one of the designated stops. They will be making stops at Pizza on Earth in Dorset around 11 Friday morning and Miss Nell's Cafe in Baysville around 11 on Saturday morning. For more information, including how to donate, visit our website. Canadian forest industry groups are welcoming the U.S. decision to pause the implementation of new 50% tariffs on a range of goods, including wood products. President Donald Trump put off the tariffs for 3 days while details of a new trade deal continue to be hammered out. Interim president of the BC Lumber Trade Council, Kim Hackstad, says the pause is good news, but there is still a lot of uncertainty for businesses on both sides of the border.
2: We'd like to see the elimination of what is a stroke of the pen risk, which kind of means that without a lot of process or congressional approval, that the U.S. can change tariff rates and the tariffs that are applied.
1: Prime Minister Mark Carney met with provincial and territorial premiers yesterday to discuss the trade negotiations. The Prime Minister's office says he emphasized on building our economic strength at home and diversifying our partners abroad, adding that's how we'll build a stronger, more independent, and more resilient Canadian economy.
0: Sign up for daily and weekly news alerts at MyMuskokaNow.com.
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6: This afternoon in baseball, the Blue Jays will go for the series win against the Rays in Tampa. First pitch is scheduled for 1:05 with Shane Bieber on the mound for the Jays. We're currently a game back of the final American League wildcard spot currently held by the Minnesota Twins. In football, the Ottawa Redblacks will try and get their first win of the regular season, currently 0-9. They take on the Alouettes in Montreal. Game kicks off at 7:30. And in preseason action, the Raiders play the Texans at 8, and the Chargers host the 49ers at 10.
0: Moose weather for Huntsville.
1: We've got a mix of sun and clouds for our afternoon today, reaching a high of 23. We've got a few clouds into the evening and some fog patches rolling through overnight, dropping down to around 12 degrees. It's going to be mainly sunny for Friday, reaching a high of 24. And looking ahead to our weekend for Saturday, we've got cloudy skies with a chance of showers and a risk of thunderstorms into the afternoon, a high of 24. And for Sunday, we've got a chance of showers throughout the day with a high of 18.
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2: 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For the Muskoka Lakes, Lake of Bays, up through Bancroft and Halliburton, light and variable winds today, tonight, and tomorrow. Waves less than half a meter, water temperature 22 degrees. Fair skies, absolutely gorgeous. Port Carling Locks, open 8 a.m. until 7 p.m. For Georgian Bay, northwest winds 10 knots. They'll increase west 15 this evening, diminishing to light overnight and southeast 10 knots Friday near noon. Waves 1/2 to 1 meter, subsiding to half a meter or less overnight. Water temperature 20 to 23. 3 degrees. The beautiful Beneteau is at Bayport. 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
9: Boost weather for Huntsville.
10: We've got a mix of sun and clouds for our afternoon today, reaching a high of 23. We've got a few clouds into the evening and some fog patches rolling through overnight, dropping down to around 12 degrees. It's going to be mainly sunny for Friday, reaching a high of 24. And looking ahead to our weekend for Saturday, we've got cloudy skies with a chance of showers and a risk of thunderstorms into the afternoon, a high of 24. And for Sunday, we've got a chance of showers throughout the day with a high of 18.
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16: We've got a mix of sun and clouds for our afternoon today, reaching a high of 23. We've got a few clouds into the evening and some fog patches rolling through overnight, dropping down to around 12 degrees. It's going to be mainly sunny for Friday, reaching a high of 24. And looking ahead to our weekend for Saturday, we've got cloudy skies with a chance of showers and a risk of thunderstorms into the afternoon, a high of 24. And for Sunday, we've got a chance of showers throughout the day with a high of 18.
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2: Tyler on Moose FM 105.5. We're going to be playing some of my favorite calls from over the last little while and some of my favorite creative pieces I've made over the last little bit on the show today. A little while ago on the show, we were talking about what toys have gotten banned from your home, and I loved the call I got from Curtis. Here it is.
3: When I was a kid, it was the My Buddy doll.
2: Why did that get banned?
3: Well, it came out during the Chucky movie.
2: Right.
3: It scared my brother so much, so my mother took the doll and put it into my father's closet and shut the door, and my father came home from a midnight shift as a police officer, opened the door, and the doll was staring at him, and he almost shot it.
2: Yeah, I think I would have, too. I can remember, like, even as a young kid, after those Chucky movies came out, if you just had, like, a 3-foot doll in your house, that was terrifying, because you're like, that's too close looking to Chucky.
3: Yeah, and, so it was out of the house the next day.
2: Yeah, I'm sure it found a good second home. Well,
3: yeah, it's not ours.

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0: winds today, tonight, and tomorrow. Waves less than half a meter. Water temperature 22 degrees. Fair skies. Absolutely gorgeous. Port Carling locks open 8 a.m. until 7 p.m. For Georgian Bay, northwest winds 10 knots. They'll increase west 15 this evening, diminishing to light overnight, and southeast 10 knots Friday near noon. Waves 1/2 to 1 meter, subsiding to half a meter or less overnight. Water temperature 20 to 23 degrees. 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
16: Moose weather for Huntsville.
10: We've got a mix of sun and clouds for our afternoon today, reaching a high of 23. We've got a few clouds into the evening and some fog patches rolling through overnight, dropping down to around 12 degrees. It's going to be mainly sunny for Friday, reaching a high of 24. And looking ahead to our weekend, for Saturday, we've got cloudy skies with a chance of showers and a risk of thunderstorms into the afternoon, a high of 24. And for Sunday, we've got a chance of showers throughout the day with a high of 18.
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10: 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Today we're listening to some of my favorite calls from over the last year and also some of the best creative stuff that I've made. Here's something I put together back when the Artemis 2 mission was happening, combining two of my favorite things, space and reality TV. What would a trailer sound like for a version of Love Island set in space with the members of the Artemis 2 mission?
11: 3, 2, 1.
12: This summer, romance is blasting off. Welcome to Love Island Space Edition, starring the astronauts of the Artemis 2 mission. 6 astronauts, 1 spacecraft, and absolutely nowhere to hide. That's right, they're orbiting the moon and looking for love.
13: Aww.
12: Will sparks fly in zero gravity, or will someone get spaced after a bad pickup line?
14: Hey, are you made of moon rock? Because my heart just cratered.
15: That was astronomically bad.
12: Watch as our cosmic couples enjoy magic moments like candlelit dinners by the glow of the control panel, zero gravity cuddling, and long walk, I mean floats around the cabin. And at the end of each episode, someone gets decoupled. Relax, we're not opening the airlock. Probably. Because when you're 400,000 kilometers from Earth, swiping left is a lot harder.

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13: We've got a mix of sun and clouds for our afternoon today, reaching a high of 23. We've got a few clouds into the evening and some fog patches rolling through overnight, dropping down to around 12 degrees. It's going to be mainly sunny for Friday, reaching a high of 24. And looking ahead to our weekend for Saturday, we've got cloudy skies with a chance of showers and a risk of thunderstorms into the afternoon, a high of 24. And for Sunday, we've got a chance of showers throughout the day with a high of 18.

0: 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Today we're looking back at some of my favorite creative pieces that I've made over the last year and listening to some of my favorite callers. Here's a chat I had with Andrew from earlier this year. We were talking about just how heavy of a sleeper are you?
1: So I'm not a huge heavy sleeper, but this was when I was little. My dad had a garden in the backyard, and he was convinced that there was a groundhog that we had nearby was eating all his garden. So one day he decided to he saw the groundhog, and he got on my bed while I was sleeping and put a .22 out the window and shot the groundhog, and I had no idea.
0: I mean, to be fair, like, in your dad's defense, the .22, not the loudest, but still a gun getting fired off in your room. You'd think 9 times out of 10 that would wake somebody up.
1: You would think so, right? And he was actually straddled me as I slept.
0: Oh, he definitely thought, he'll be fine. He's not going to wake up.
1: Oh, yeah.
0: Oh, that's so fun. And did he get the groundhog?
1: He shot the groundhog, but it turned out it was rabbits after all.
0: Oh, okay. Well.

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2: 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For the Muskoka Lakes, Lake of Bays, up through Bancroft and Halliburton, light and variable winds today, tonight, and tomorrow. Waves less than half a meter, water temperature 22 degrees. Fair skies, absolutely gorgeous. Port Carling Locks, open 8 a.m. until 7 p.m. For Georgian Bay, northwest winds 10 knots. They'll increase west 15 this evening, diminishing to light overnight, and southeast 10 knots Friday near noon. Waves 1/2 to 1 meter, subsiding to half a meter or less overnight. Water temperature 20 to 23 degrees. 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
9: We've got a mix of sun and clouds for our afternoon today, reaching a high of 23. We've got a few clouds into the evening and some fog patches rolling through overnight, dropping down to around 12 degrees. It's going to be mainly sunny for Friday, reaching a high of 24. And looking ahead to our weekend for Saturday, we've got cloudy skies with a chance of showers and a risk of thunderstorms into the afternoon, a high of 24. And for Sunday, we've got a chance of showers throughout the day with a high of 18.
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1: Tyler on Moose FM 105.5. 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So I put together a commercial for one of these dealerships.
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9: I remember in November 2004, the band was playing at the John Labatt Center. If you remember, the London Knights were on that undefeated run that year. That night, they were on a road game, and in the middle of the concert, Gord looked at the crowd and said, Knights won. And it was just such a simple moment where the crowd goes nuts, and everyone's going crazy, and then he goes, twist my arm, and then they play the next song, and you're so hyped up from a moment like that that he could just have a grip on a crowd so easily, and it was just a moment where you really got to appreciate how much of an impact they had on Canadiana.
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0: The final curtain, the hip 10 years later, the songs that defined a Canadian generation. 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

0: For the Muskoka Lakes, Lake of Bays, up through Bancroft and Halliburton, light and variable winds today, tonight, and tomorrow. Waves less than half a meter, water temperature 22 degrees. Fair skies, absolutely gorgeous. Port Carling locks open 8 a.m. until 7 p.m. For Georgian Bay, northwest winds 10 knots. They'll increase west 15 this evening, diminishing to light overnight and southeast 10 knots Friday near noon. Waves 1/2 to 1 meter, subsiding to half a meter or less overnight. Water temperature 20 to 23 degrees. The beautiful Beneteau is at Bayport. 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
9: Moose weather for Huntsville.
10: We've got a mix of sun and clouds for our afternoon today, reaching a high of 23. We've got a few clouds into the evening and some fog patches rolling through overnight, dropping down to around 12 degrees. It's going to be mainly sunny for Friday, reaching a high of 24. And looking ahead to our weekend for Saturday, we've got cloudy skies with a chance of showers and a risk of thunderstorms into the afternoon, a high of 24. And for Sunday, we've got a chance of showers throughout the day with a high of 18.
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10: I love being on stage. I love the 2 hours, 3 hours that we're on stage every night. That's what I'm here to do, and that's what it's all about, really.
0: Now, back to the final curtain, the hip 10 years later, across the Vista Radio Network.

0: My name is Kenny, and I hope you are enjoying the final curtain, the hip, 10 years later. The one thing about Gord Downie we can say is he was weird, but he was cool weird. You know what I mean? He was our weird guy on stage. Those rants that Gord would go on were just epic.
1: First blurts, and he who has nothing to do with it deserves it. And you don't just flirt. Love is a first. I just flirt. I know it's got nothing to do with deserves it. It's just, you don't just flirt. Love is a curse. Love is a curse. And not in what context would it work? Certainly not on Valentine's Day. Love is a curse.
0: Did anybody know what Gord was trying to tell us there? He was a poet. He was a legend. He was Canadian. We're celebrating today. It's the final curtain, the hip, 10 years later.

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1: 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That's what I'm here to do, and that's what it's all about, really.
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1: Moose weather for Huntsville.
13: We've got a mix of sun and clouds for our afternoon today, reaching a high of 23. We've got a few clouds into the evening and some fog patches rolling through overnight, dropping down to around 12 degrees. It's going to be mainly sunny for Friday, reaching a high of 24. And looking ahead to our weekend for Saturday, we've got cloudy skies with a chance of showers and a risk of thunderstorms into the afternoon, a high of 24. And for Sunday, we've got a chance of showers throughout the day with a high of 18.
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15: I love being on stage. I love the 2 hours, 3 hours that we're on stage every night. That's what I'm here to do, and that's what it's all about, really.
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3: Moose weather for Huntsville.
4: We've got a few clouds tonight, dropping down to around 16 degrees. Mainly clear skies overnight with some fog patches rolling through, dropping down to a low of 11. Mainly sunny for Friday, reaching a high of 24. And looking ahead to our weekend, for Saturday, we've got cloudy skies with the chance of showers and risk of thunderstorms into the afternoon, a high of 24. And for Sunday, we've got a chance of showers throughout the day with a high of 18.
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0: The final curtain, the hip 10 years later, the songs that defined a Canadian generation. 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
11: I love being on stage. I love the 2 hours, 3 hours that we're on stage every night. 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Look out!
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0: The final curtain, the hip 10 years later, the songs that defined a Canadian generation. 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
13: We've got a few clouds tonight, dropping down to around 16 degrees. Mainly clear skies overnight with some fog patches rolling through, dropping down to a low of 11. Sunshine for Friday, reaching a high of 25. And looking ahead to our weekend, we've got some cloudy skies for Saturday with the chance of showers and risk of thunderstorms into the afternoon. We could see up to 10 millimeters, reaching a high of 24. And for Sunday, we've got a chance of showers throughout the day, a high of 18.
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15: I love being on stage. I love the 2 hours, 3 hours that we're on stage every night. That's what I'm here to do, and that's what it's all about, really.
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7: The show you are listening to is called The Final Curtain, the hip 10 years later. We're taking a look back, remembering that great night, and just sharing our tragical hip memories. Now, you introduced your friends to the band?
16: Took a friend of mine for his first show. 5 or 6 songs into the show, Gord starts to sweat. He starts to twitch. He starts to change, that nut on stage.
7: Yeah.
16: We were floor tickets, and after about the 5th or 6th song, he turned around and he looked at me, and he says, "I get it." That's really all you need to say. The man was... the master of the crowd. He can the electricity in the air was really palatable.
7: The Gord Downie rants. He would get into the zone. It was so punk rock.
16: Man, you know, Killer Whale Tank. I wish I would have been able to hear some of that stuff live. I've been to 14 shows, 3 cities, 2 provinces, indoor, outdoor.
7: Quite the resume. I love it. Killer Whale Tank, that legendary Gord Downie rant, that's when YouTube first really became a thing. It was like, oh, you could go get the Gord Downie rant, the Killer Whale Tank. It's so cool if you've never heard of it. The Final Curtain, the Hip 10 years later. We hope you're enjoying the songs. And we hope you're enjoying the memories.

0: Final Curtain, The Hip, 10 years later.
1: Elder Statesman, no. I mean, I'm still trying to... I like challenge more than expectation, more than meeting expectation. That's kind of dull and tiring. So the idea of kind of going out and challenging yourself and either playing to people that have never seen you before or doing things in front of the people that have seen you before that they've never seen before. That made sense. But so I like that. I was reading something today John Cage was talking about, and I thought it sort of applied about how, well, he didn't put it this way, but I extrapolated that, you know, songs are only half finished when they're recorded, that you have to perform them to finish them. And I thought that was, I feel like that's what's going on every night, that you're still trying to finish this song, you know. He also, the stage is like this, is the underlying question at which you're just throwing solution after solution after solution. But again, I'm extrapolating from this book I'm reading about John Cage.

0: The final curtain, the hip 10 years later, the songs that defined a Canadian generation. Returns after this.
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2: Good afternoon, I'm Hillary Hilton. District of Muskoka Council has approved speed limit changes along three sections of district roads in Bracebridge. Officials say the changes follow an area-wide review of road conditions, traffic speeds, surrounding land uses, and safety. As a result, the speed limit on Doe Lake Road will increase from 60 to 70 kilometers an hour between Uffington Road and Housie's Rapids Road. The speed limit on Taylor Road will be reduced from 50 to 30 kilometers an hour between Front Street and Manitoba Street, while the limit on Manitoba Street will drop from 50 to 40 kilometers an hour between Monk Road and Ecclestone Drive. District staff say the approved changes will take effect once the new speed limit signs are installed. All other speed limits reviewed on district roads in Bracebridge will remain unchanged. The District of Muskoka is making safety improvements to Muskoka Road 118 West between Balls Drive and West Mall Road to support safer travel through the area. According to officials, the temporary concrete barriers installed in early 2025 will be replaced with a concrete curb and asphalt median. Additional road markings and signage will also be added to improve traffic flow and clarity. Officials say the updated median will continue to restrict left turns while the district completes long-term planning for the corridor. Officials say the decision follows an engineering review that found left turns and crossing movements at some entrances created increased safety risks, with drivers required to cross several lanes of busy traffic to enter or leave properties. According to officials, between January 2020 and October 2024, there were 29 collisions along this section of Muskoka Road 118 West, including one fatality. Officials say the new safety improvements will allow the district to consider rebuilding the road in a way that continues to mitigate risks. Two Muskoka twins are lacing up for a 24-hour, 80-kilometer walk around Lake of Bays in support of the Huntsville Hospital Foundation's Raise Muskoka campaign. Ava and Theo Russell will set out from Lake of Bays Sailing Club in Baysville on Saturday at 11 a.m., returning around the same time Sunday. The fundraiser called Walk of Bays raised nearly $44,000 for the Leukemia and Lymphoma Society of Canada last year. This year, the twins are aiming to raise $25,000 for the Raise Muskoka campaign, which supports the construction of a new Huntsville hospital. The Russells said they received tremendous community support last year and are inviting the community out again to walk with them along the route, cheer from the sidelines, or visit them at one of the designated stops. They will be making stops at Pizza on Earth in Dorset around 11 Saturday morning and Miss Nell's Cafe in Baysville around 11 on Sunday morning. For more information, including how to donate, visit our website.
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2: The Blue Jays got the series win, beating the Rays in their final game in Tampa with a final score of 5-1. The Jays head to New York next to take on the Yankees this Friday night. In CFL action, the Ottawa Redblacks look to get into the win column for the first time this season. Sitting at 0-9, they take on the Alouettes in Montreal. 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
1: Moose weather for Huntsville.
2: We've got a few clouds tonight, dropping down to around 16 degrees. Mainly clear skies overnight with some fog patches rolling through, dropping down to a low of 11. Sunshine for Friday, reaching a high of 25. And looking ahead to our weekend, we've got some cloudy skies for Saturday with a chance of showers and risk of thunderstorms into the afternoon. We could see up to 10 millimeters, reaching a high of 24. And for Sunday, we've got a chance of showers throughout the day, a high of 18.
6: Play the shows, really take these onto the stage and enjoy those one night moments. You know, we'll only be here tonight, this bunch of us in this room doing this. That's live performance. Let's try and find some point of transcendence and leap together.
0: 10 years ago, a nation stood still from Kingston to our coastlines. we bring you the final curtain. 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
1: 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For the Muskoka Lakes, Lake of Bays, up through Bancroft and Halliburton, light and variable winds today, tonight, and tomorrow. Waves less than half a meter, water temperature 22 degrees. Fair skies, absolutely gorgeous. Port Carling Locks, open 8 a.m. until 7 p.m. For Georgian Bay, northwest winds 10 knots. They'll increase west 15 this evening, diminishing to light overnight and southeast 10 knots Friday near noon. Waves 1/2 to 1 meter, subsiding to half a meter or less overnight. Water temperature 20 to 23 degrees. 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
13: Moose weather for Huntsville.
14: We've got a few clouds tonight, dropping down to around 16 degrees. Mainly clear skies overnight with some fog patches rolling through, dropping down to a low of 11. Sunshine for Friday, reaching a high of 25. And looking ahead to our weekend, we've got some cloudy skies for Saturday with a chance of showers and risk of thunderstorms into the afternoon. We could see up to 10 millimeters, reaching a high of 24. And for Sunday, we've got a chance of showers throughout the day, a high of 18.
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0: The final curtain, the hip 10 years later, the songs that defined a Canadian generation. 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
6: Hello. I love being on stage. I love the 2 hours, 3 hours that we're on stage every night. That's what I'm here to do, and that's what it's all about, really.
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7: The final curtain, the hip 10 years later. I hope you're enjoying the songs, bringing back some great memories. My name is Kenny. We've been hearing so many wonderful listener stories and tragic hip memories. Let's grab another one. What do you got for us?
8: They're doing another roadside attraction. Sheryl Crow, Ashley McIsaac, a couple local bands. We're enjoying the day, relaxing on the grass, going through the local bands. Ashley McIsaac comes on, Sheryl Crow comes on, everyone gets excited. Then, as she's starting to wind down, a 30-year-old me, being 50 now, turned around and saw an unbelievable crush of children heading towards the stage. And the first day I ever felt like I was turning into an old man was at a hip concert when I couldn't handle the rush to the stage. They were popular amongst so many different age groups. It was an awesome experience.
7: For sure. And let's be honest, another roadside attraction, underrated 90s traveling tour. Everybody talked about Lollapalooza, but another roadside attraction was awesome. And they did that 3 different summers, which was amazing. Tragically Hip stories are the best. You got to keep those stories going. Tell your kids, tell the neighbors' kids, tell whoever, man. Everybody loves a hip story. That's why we're celebrating with the final curtain, the hip, 10 years later.

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0: For Saturday, with the chance of showers and risk of thunderstorms into the afternoon, we could see up to 10 millimeters, reaching a high of 24. And for Sunday, we've got a chance of showers throughout the day, a high of 18.
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0: Moose weather for Huntsville.
13: We've got a few clouds tonight, dropping down to around 16 degrees. Mainly clear skies overnight with some fog patches rolling through, dropping down to a low of 11. Sunshine for Friday, reaching a high of 25. And looking ahead to our weekend, we've got some cloudy skies for Saturday with a chance of showers and risk of thunderstorms into the afternoon. We could see up to 10 millimeters, reaching a high of 24. And for Sunday, we've got a chance of showers throughout the day, a high of 18.
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0: Moose weather for Huntsville.
11: We've got a few clouds tonight, dropping down to around 16 degrees. Mainly clear skies overnight with some fog patches rolling through, dropping down to a low of 11. Sunshine for Friday, reaching a high of 25. And looking ahead to our weekend, we've got some cloudy skies for Saturday with a chance of showers and risk of thunderstorms into the afternoon. We could see up to 10 millimeters.

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0: Moose Weather for Huntsville.
7: We've got a few clouds tonight, dropping down to around 16 degrees. Mainly clear skies overnight with some fog patches rolling through, dropping down to a low of 11. Sunshine for Friday, reaching a high of 25. And looking ahead to our weekend, we've got some cloudy skies for Saturday with the chance of showers and risk of thunderstorms into the afternoon. We could see up to 10 millimeters, reaching a high of 24. And for Sunday, we've got a chance of showers throughout the day, a high of 18.
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